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1: I can't imagine a store like Barnes & Noble got to put out warnings very often.
2: Yeah, so they're warning their customers about a fake social media promotion claiming people can get books for just a dollar with a special code. 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
1: Hey guys, it's iHeart Country on The Verge artist Stella Lefty. Boston is a song I wrote when I was waiting on a guy who was picking me up. I couldn't stop thinking about him, and this is what I was feeling while I was waiting for him. Here's my song, Boston. On a

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tomorrow morning at 9 a.m. People are hiring witches on Etsy to cast spells for them. 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
1: 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Speaking of time, you're running out of it. This is the final week of our massive cash contest. 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
1: 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We'll

0: 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And that was my song, Boston.
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1: 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Listen to you quite a bit. Enjoy your show. It's good and wholesome. Keep it up. Take care.
0: Thank you, Don. I appreciate that, buddy.

0: from Nashville's Music Row. It's Ann Hudson.
1: Well, congratulations are in order for Russell Dickerson and his wife, Kaylee. They're expecting their third child. The couple shared the news with a sweet beach video showing Kaylee's baby bump, and they captioned it, "One more face in that hallway hall of fame," which is so cute, referencing Russell's song, "Happened to Me." They are already parents to 5-year-old Remington and 2-year-old Radford, so naturally, fans are wondering whether baby number 3 will also receive a name beginning with the letter R. Parker McCollum put family first over the weekend as he and his wife, Haley Ray Light, prepare to welcome their second baby boy. Parker postponed concerts in Kansas City and Omaha after sharing that the baby was expected to arrive last Thursday. He said he couldn't be more excited to become a dad for the second time. The Omaha concert has been rescheduled for September 10th, with the Kansas City show moving to

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7: Welcome to Tuesday, everybody. It's hour number two of After Midnight. Whatever the reason you're up late or up early, I'm grateful you're with me and you're not alone. Hey, I've got this question. What is your hometown famous for? Is there a story you can share with me? 866-607-8383. I've also got our old Bibles Jr., the country boy, coming in here with a dumb criminal story to tell us. I'm Granger Smith, your host. Hour number two starts right now.

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1: I'm Merle Dibbles Jr. I'm a country boy. 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
7: Hey, thanks for starting your Tuesday here with me on After Midnight. Y'all, what's up? I'm Granger Smith, your host. I have some things that went down on this day in history I want to talk about coming up, plus some Nashville news with Ann Hudson. She's going to talk about her favorite stars out there in Nashville and what they're up to. All of this here early on a Tuesday. I'm glad you're with me. Keep that station here.

93 WRWD. Okay, one very famous couple called it quits on this day. You might be surprised who I'm talking about. I'll share that and some other things that went down on this day in history coming up in two songs.

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I brought this up last hour, and I'm still asking for your phone call because I want to hear from you. You got a story for this? 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
1: We're more than just a country radio show. We're a late night family. And Granger Smith is the voice that keeps the night going strong. Thanks for riding with us here on After Midnight with Granger Smith.

0: know.
1: Here's what's new in Nashville. 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
2: So Bailey Zimmerman has canceled the entire UK and European leg of his Different Night, Same Rodeo tour. Says to focus on what he calls important family matters. He reassured fans that everything is okay, but said his family needs his attention right now. His 10 overseas shows are totally canceled, although he is still planning to perform his North American dates in August. After that, he says he'll step away for a while to concentrate on himself, his family, and making new music. He did apologize to everyone who had been waiting to see him overseas, adding that he hopes that they can understand that his family has to come first. Parker McCollum put family first over the weekend as he and his wife, Haley Ray Light, prepare to welcome

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1: Hey, Granger, it's Amy from Colorado Springs, Colorado. I'm on my way to work this morning as a nurse. I have a busy 12-hour shift ahead of me. Hope everyone has a great day.

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1: 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Thanks so much for turning it up here on After Midnight with Granger Smith.

0: 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Topic of the hour. I hope you got a story for me because I'm going to take a phone call right here. The question is this. What did you do as a kid that you got away with? Let me know what that is. 866-607-8383.
1: I grew up out in Vegas. I live in Spokane, Washington now. I grew up out in Vegas, and I used to get away with throwing

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7: Tuesday, early risers. What's up? Welcome to After Midnight with me, Granger Smith. I'm your host. I've got some good news I want to read for y'all coming up. Put a smile on your face, hopefully. Plus some Nashville news with Ann Hudson. She's coming in to talk about your favorite stars out there in Nashville and catch you up with their news. Hang tight for all of this early on a Tuesday. We are After Midnight.

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1: 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Thanks for being a part of the After Midnight family.

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You know, I brought this up last hour, and I still want to get your thoughts on this. Maybe a story, if you got one. What did you do as a kid that you got away with? 866-607-8383.

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Okay, one very famous couple called it quits on this day. You might be surprised who I'm talking about. I'll share that and some other things that went down on this day in history coming up in Tucson.

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9: Okay, I'm getting attacked online. Except it's kind of a compliment. I'm going to tell you what happened. I think they think they're attacking me, but I take it as a compliment. We're going to do that. Also, a country star went on Family Feud and dominated. Also, we took our baby to the mall for the first time, and that ended up kind of crazy. Glad you're here. Let's get today's show started now.

0: Hey guys, it's I Heart Country on The Verge artist Stella Lefty. And that was my song, Boston.
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9: What is it that you thought your brother did for a living in those years?
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11: That is William Michael Bulger, or Billy, as he's usually called. His 18-year reign as president of the Massachusetts Senate is still, to this day, the longest tenure in history. Once his historic run was finished, he became the president of the University of Massachusetts. He has also received his Doctor of Jurisprudence from Boston College Law School, and he has more than 20 honorary degrees from a wide variety of esteemed institutions. And despite all of these accomplishments and accolades, what William Michael Bulger will most likely be remembered for is something that was largely out of his control. It is the one thing in life that is out of everyone's control. Family.
12: They were lucky they didn't try to do nothing.
11: That is James Bulger. You may know him better as Whitey. Billy's story would never be complete without Whitey, and vice versa. But there are more people involved than just the two brothers from the Old Harbor Village Housing Project in South Boston. To examine the lives of the Bulger brothers, one must examine the brutal deaths of 19 relatively unknown souls. This is a story about evil incarnate. This is Dirty Rats.
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1: The Major League Baseball trade deadline has passed, and here's a recap of yesterday's biggest moves. The Red Sox landed Orioles catcher Adley Rutschman for a haul of prospects. The Phillies acquired three-time batting champ Luis Arraez, as well as reliever Caleb Killian, are two prospects from San Francisco, as well as getting left-handed relief pitcher Brooks Raley from the Mets. Cleveland grabbed all-star pitcher Foster Griffin from the Nationals for four prospects. They also got outfielder Joe Adell from the LA Angels and first baseman Nathaniel Lowe from the Reds. The Padres traded for pitcher Casey Mize from the Tigers and also got pitcher Robbie Ray from the Giants. Tampa acquired Liam Hicks from Miami. The Mariners traded for outfielder Taylor Ward from Baltimore. The Jays add starter Jose Soriano from the Angels for three prospects. The Angels also sent reliever Brent Suter to the Braves. And the Yankees traded with the Giants for outfielder Eliot Ramos for two prospects. And in the NFL, Chicago Bears safety Kobe Bryant will be sidelined for 8 to 10 weeks after injuring his left knee during yesterday's practice. I'm Andy West with your iHeartRadio Sports Report.
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1: 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Welcome into Wednesday. Did you hear what happened the other night at a concert? Insane what this artist gave everybody. That's next.

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0: 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And the great American Philip. Mike won a grand. What's he going to use his money on?
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1: And you give me two songs, I'm going to get you your daily dose of randomness. 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Or not. 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Why?

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Speaking of Riley Green, he dropped another new song that's going to be on the upcoming album, That's Just Me. He dropped Imagine That. 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

0: 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David won $1,000. I think he was at work. He was kind of quiet on the win.
1: Wow, that's amazing. I've been doing this so many times.
0: A very chill win. Nothing wrong with that, by the way. Another nationwide keyword as we head out to lunch. That's going down here at noon. Kenny Chesney right now. Carry on.

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And summer will soon come to an end. Kids will go back to school. 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Yeah, the number's next.

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1: 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It's still crazy to say. Here's my song, Boston.
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0: guys, it's I Heart Country on The Verge artist Stella Lefty. 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

do. 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And you want a chance at a grand? I don't know anybody that's going to say, no, I'm good. Don't give me free money. Nobody says that. You want a chance at $1,000? The Great American Philip. Nationwide keyword coming up here at 1 o'clock. Luke Bryan right now.

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And the amount of times this song is played in my house by my daughters, it's a very large number. We'll just say that.

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Hey, it's Bobby Bones. Tomorrow morning at 7:20, we will perform Masterpiece Theater. We'll act out famous movie scenes. Can you name the movie? 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

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A. B. Is it enough money? 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

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And if you want to see Kenny Chesney in Las Vegas starting Monday, you'll have a chance to win those trips. 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

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Never sweat the small stuff. 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
1: And congrats to Russell Dickerson and his wife. 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

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Since yesterday was National Friendship Day, we're finding out what you think adults should do when they want to make new friends. What's the best way to go about doing it? Maybe you did this yesterday, made a new buddy. Your calls on this coming up. George Burge now, it's Mind on You. 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
1: 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I'm Casper. Thank you for listening. So yesterday was National Friendship Day, and in honor of that, today we're finding out what you should do when you're an adult.

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For the first time in the Billboard Hot 100 chart history, which is going back like 60-plus years, something has happened. I'm going to run this down for you, coming up here in two songs, 6 minutes away.

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1: Hey guys, it's I Heart Country On The Verge artist Stella Lefty. Boston is a song I wrote when I was waiting on a guy who was picking me up. 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
2: What if I told you there was a show that happens on one stage over two nights in Vegas? This year, we got Kenny Chesney, we got Lainey Wilson, and more. It is our iHeart Country Festival. It's presented by Capital One. And you're like, well, that sounds great. I want to be there. Well, we're going to start giving away trips. We're giving away tickets. We're giving away cash. You got to be here. The winning starts Monday.
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1: 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Nashville, a whole lot happening in Music City. 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